couldn't dance. You didn't even want me around. And now I'm back to let you know I can really shake 'em down.

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Telling everyone take care. 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

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When you're traveling lighter, you can get away any time of day. Gonna see, don't it make you wonder why?

0: 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Lord have mercy, everybody's here. Hey, what's going on, man?
1: Yeah, she's at home.
0: Yeah, she's.